mix of sun and cloud with a 30% chance of some rain showers and a high of 6. On Tuesday, clearing and a high of 11. For Wednesday, a mix of sun and cloud with a high of 15. And on Thursday, cloudy with a 60% chance of some rain showers and a high of plus 13. 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
4: For tonight, your forecast calls for light snow, wind northeast 20 kilometers an hour, gusting to 40, becoming light this evening with a low of -1. For Monday, light snow ending near noon, then a mix of sun and cloud with a 30% chance of some rain showers and a high of 6. On Tuesday, clearing and a high of 11. For Wednesday, a mix of sun and cloud with a high of 15. And on Thursday, cloudy with a 60% chance of some rain showers and a high of +13. 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
2: For tonight, your forecast calls for light snow, wind northeast 20 kilometers an hour, gusting to 4 to becoming light this evening with a low of minus 1. For Monday, light snow ending near noon, then a mix of sun and cloud with a 30% chance of some rain showers and a high of 6. On Tuesday, clearing and a high of 11. For Wednesday, a mix of sun and cloud with a high of 15. And on Thursday, cloudy with a 60% chance of some rain showers and a high of plus 13. 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
5: For tonight, your forecast calls for light snow, wind.

0: northeast, 20 kilometers an hour, gusting to 4 to becoming light this evening with a low of minus 1. For Monday, light snow ending near noon, then a mix of sun and cloud with a 30% chance of some rain showers and a high of 6. On Tuesday, clearing and a high of 11. For Wednesday, a mix of sun and cloud with a high of 15. And on Thursday, cloudy with a 60% chance of some rain showers and a high of plus 13. 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
5: For tonight, your forecast calls for light snow, wind northeast 20 kilometers an hour, gusting to 40, becoming light this evening with a low of -1. For Monday, light snow ending near noon, then a mix of sun and cloud with a 30% chance of some rain showers and a high of 6. On Tuesday, clearing and a high of 11. For Wednesday, a mix of sun and cloud with a high of 15. And on Thursday, cloudy with a 60% chance of some rain showers and a high of +13. 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
5: For tonight, your forecast calls for light snow, wind northeast 20 kilometers an hour, gusting to Florida, becoming light this evening with a low of -1. For Monday, light snow ending near noon, then a mix of sun and cloud with a 30% chance of some rain showers and a high of 6. On Tuesday, clearing and a high of 11. For Wednesday, a mix of sun and cloud with a high of 15. And on Thursday, cloudy with a 60% chance of some rain showers and a high of +13. 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
3: For tonight, your forecast calls for light snow, wind northeast 20 kilometers an hour, gusting to 40, becoming light this evening with a low of minus 1. For Monday, light snow ending near noon, then a mix of sun and cloud with a 30% chance of some rain showers and a high of 6. On Tuesday, clearing and a high of 11. For Wednesday, a mix of sun and cloud with a high of 15. And on Thursday, cloudy with a 60% chance of some rain showers and a high of plus 13. 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
5: For tonight, your forecast calls for light snow, wind northeast 20 kilometers an hour, gusting to 40, becoming light this

0: evening with a low of minus 1. For Monday, light snow ending near noon, then a mix of sun and cloud with a 30% chance of some rain showers and a high of 6. On Tuesday, clearing and a high of 11. For Wednesday, a mix of sun and cloud with a high of 15. And on Thursday, cloudy with a 60% chance of some rain showers and a high of plus 13. 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
4: For tonight, your forecast calls for light snow, wind northeast 20 kilometers.

0: An hour gusting to 4 to becoming light this evening with a low of minus 1. For Monday, light snow ending near noon, then a mix of sun and cloud with a 30% chance of some rain showers at a high of 6. On Tuesday, clearing at a high of 11. For Wednesday, a mix of sun and cloud with a high of 15. And on Thursday, cloudy with a 60% chance of some rain showers and a high of plus 13. 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
1: For tonight, your forecast calls for light snow, wind northeast 20 kilometers an hour, gusting to 40, becoming light this evening with a low of -1. For Monday, light snow ending near noon, then a mix of sun and cloud with a 30% chance of some rain showers and a high of 6. On Tuesday, clearing and a high of 11. For Wednesday, a mix of sun and cloud with a high of 15. And on Thursday, cloudy with a 60% chance of some rain showers and a high of +13. 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
2: For tonight, your forecast calls for light snow, wind northeast 20 kilometers an hour, gusting to 40, becoming light this evening with a low of minus 1. For Monday, light snow ending near noon, then a mix of sun and cloud with a 30% chance of some rain showers and a high of 6. On Tuesday, clearing and a high of 11. For Wednesday, a mix of sun and cloud with a high of 15. And on Thursday, cloudy with a 60% chance of some rain showers.

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2: For tonight, your forecast calls for light snow, wind northeast 20 kilometers an hour gusting to 40, becoming light this evening with a low of -1. For Monday, light snow ending near noon, then a mix of sun and cloud with a 30% chance of some rain showers at a high of 6. On Tuesday, clearing and a high of 11. For Wednesday, a mix of sun and cloud with a high of 15. And on Thursday, cloudy with a 60% chance of some rain showers and a high of +13. 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
7: For tonight, your forecast calls for light snow, wind northeast 20 kilometers an hour, gusting to 40, becoming light this evening with a low of minus 1. For Monday, light snow ending near noon, then a mix of sun and cloud with a 30% chance of some rain showers and a high of 6. On Tuesday, clearing and a high of 11. For Wednesday, a mix of sun and cloud with a high of 15. And on Thursday, cloudy with a 60% chance of some rain showers and a high of plus 13. 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
6: For this afternoon, snow changing to rain in the afternoon. About 5 to 10 millimeters worth and a high of plus 4. Tonight, rain changing to light snow near midnight and a low of 0 with some patchy frost. To start your work week off on Monday, light snow changing to rain and ending near noon, then mainly cloudy with a 30% chance of rain showers and a high of 7. For Tuesday, a mix of sun and cloud and a high of 11. For Wednesday, cloudy with a 60% chance of some showers and a high of 14. And for Thursday, cloudy and a high of 16. 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
6: For this afternoon, snow changing to rain in the afternoon. About 5 to 10 millimeters worth and a high of plus 4. Tonight, rain changing to light snow near midnight and a low of 0 with some patchy frost. To start your work week off on Monday, light snow changing to rain and ending near noon, then mainly cloudy with a 30% chance of rain showers and a high of 7. For Tuesday, a mix of sun and cloud and a high of 11. For Wednesday, cloudy with a 60% chance of some showers and a high of 14. And for Thursday, cloudy and a high of 16. 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
9: For this afternoon, snow changing to rain in the afternoon. About 5 to 10 millimeters worth and a high of plus 4. Tonight, rain changing to light snow near midnight and a low of 0 with some patchy frost.

0: start your work week off on Monday, light snow changing to rain and ending near noon, then mainly cloudy with a 30% chance of rain showers and a high of 7. For Tuesday, a mix of sun and cloud and a high of 11. For Wednesday, cloudy with a 60% chance of some showers and a high of 14. And for Thursday, cloudy and a high of 16. 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
1: For this afternoon, snow changing to rain in the afternoon, about 5 to 10 millimeters worth and a high of plus 4. Tonight, rain changing to light snow near midnight and a low of 0 with some patchy frost. To start your work week off on Monday, light snow changing to rain and ending near noon, then mainly cloudy with a 30% chance of rain showers and a high of 7. For Tuesday, a mix of sun and cloud and a high of 11. For Wednesday, cloudy with a 60% chance of some showers and a high of 14. And for Thursday, cloudy and a high of 16. 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
4: For this afternoon, snow changing to rain in the afternoon. About 5 to 10 millimeters worth and a high of plus 4. Tonight, rain changing to light snow near midnight and a low of 0 with some patchy frost. To start your work week off on Monday, light snow changing to rain and ending near noon, then mainly cloudy with a 30% chance of rain showers and a high of 7. For Tuesday, a mix of sun and cloud and a high of 11. For Wednesday, cloudy with a 60% chance of some showers and a high of 14. And for Thursday, cloudy and a high of 16. 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
5: For this afternoon, snow changing to rain in the afternoon. About 5 to 10 millimeters worth and a high of plus 4. Tonight, rain changing to light snow near midnight and a low of 0 with some patchy frost. To start your work week off on Monday, light snow changing to rain and ending near noon, then mainly cloudy with a 30% chance of some rain showers and a high of 7. For Tuesday, a mix of sun and cloud and a high of 11. For Wednesday, cloudy with a 60% chance of some showers and a high of 14. And for Thursday, cloudy and a high of 16. 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
3: For this afternoon, snow changing to rain in the afternoon. About 5 to 10 millimeters worth.

0: for this afternoon. Snow changing to rain in the afternoon. About 5 to 10 millimeters worth and a high of plus 4. Tonight, rain changing to light snow near midnight and a low of 0 with some patchy frost. To start your work week off on Monday, light snow changing to rain and ending near noon, then mainly cloudy with a 30% chance of rain showers and a high of 7. For Tuesday, a mix of sun and cloud and a high of 11. For Wednesday, cloudy with a 60% chance of some showers and a high of 14. And for Thursday, cloudy and a high of 16. 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
4: For this afternoon, snow changing to rain in the afternoon, about 5 to 10 millimeters worth and a high of plus 4. Tonight, rain changing to light snow near midnight and a low of 0 with some patchy frost. To start your work week off on Monday, light snow changing to rain and ending near noon, then mainly cloudy with a 30% chance of rain showers and a high of 7. For Tuesday, a mix of sun and cloud and a high of 11. For Wednesday, cloudy with a 60% chance of some showers and a high of 14. And for Thursday, cloudy and a high of 16. 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
4: For this afternoon, snow changing to rain in the afternoon, about 5 to 10 millimeters worth, and a high of +4. Tonight, rain changing to light snow near midnight.

0: and a low of 0 with some patchy frost. To start your work week off on Monday, light snow changing to rain and ending near noon, then mainly cloudy with a 30% chance of rain showers and a high of 7. For Tuesday, a mix of sun and cloud and a high of 11. For Wednesday, cloudy with a 60% chance of some showers and a high of 14. And for Thursday, cloudy and a high of 16. 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
8: For this afternoon, snow changing to rain in the afternoon. About 5 to 10 millimeters worth and a high of plus 4. Tonight, rain changing to light snow near midnight and a low of 0 with some patchy frost. To start your work week off on Monday, light snow changing to rain and ending near noon, then mainly cloudy with a 30% chance of rain showers and a high of 7. For Tuesday, a mix of sun and cloud and a high of 11. For Wednesday, cloudy with a 60% chance of some showers and a high of 14. And for Thursday, cloudy and a high of 16. 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
5: For this afternoon, snow changing to rain in the afternoon. About 5 to 10 millimeters worth and a high of plus 4. Tonight, rain changing to light snow near midnight and a low of 0 with some patchy frost. To start your work week off on Monday, light snow changing to rain and ending near noon, then mainly cloudy with a 30% chance of rain showers and a high of 7. For Tuesday, a mix of sun and cloud and a high of 11. For Wednesday, cloudy with a 60% chance of some showers and a high of 14. And for Thursday, cloudy and a high of 16. 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
2: For this afternoon, snow changing to rain in the afternoon. About 5 to 10 millimeters worth and a high of plus 4. Tonight, rain changing to light snow near midnight and a low of 0 with some patchy frost. To start your work week off on Monday, light snow changing to rain and ending near noon, then mainly cloudy with a 30% chance of rain showers and a high of 7. For Tuesday, a mix of sun and cloud and a high of 11. For Wednesday, cloudy with a 60% chance of some showers and a high of 14. And for Thursday, cloudy and a high of 16. 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
2: A mix of sun and cloud today with occasional showers and 7 degrees. For tonight, a few clouds and minus 3. Tomorrow, it'll be mainly sunny and 13. For Wednesday, a good chance of showers, a high of 15 degrees. And it'll be partly sunny on Thursday with a high of 15. Current weather conditions can be found anytime on your Discover Humboldt app. I'm Judy Peters.
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5: Discover Humboldt weather.
6: A mix of sun and cloud today with occasional showers and 7 degrees. For tonight, a few clouds and minus 3. Tomorrow, it'll be mainly sunny and 13. For Wednesday, a good chance of showers, a high of 15 degrees, and it'll be partly sunny on Thursday with a high of 15. Current weather conditions can be found anytime on your Discover Humboldt app. I'm Judy Peters.
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2: From the Provincial News Desk, I'm Judy Peters. A product is being recalled that Health Canada says may impact newborn health. Taking a look at this, here's reporter Scott Bolton.
3: They sent out a recall alert for the Bella Q 3-in-1 baby stroller with car seat, which is being sold on AliExpress. According to Health Canada, they've determined that the restraints in a motor vehicle could increase the risk of injury for a newborn in the event of a collision. Use of the restraints is considered illegal under provincial and territorial highway regulations. Consumers who own the product are being asked to immediately stop using it.
2: That's Scott Bolton reporting from Estevan. A local product came away with a unanimous decision victory after headlining a packed fundraising event hosted by Alliance Boxing in Saskatoon. Swift Current's Kirsty Hansen has more.
4: Jaden Toy, a 70-kilogram under-23 division athlete, shares how he performed at the Fight Night Spring Cleanup event on May 2nd.

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11: A mix of sun and cloud today with occasional showers and 7 degrees. For tonight, a few clouds and -3. Tomorrow, it'll be mainly sunny and 13. For Wednesday, a good chance of showers, a high of 15 degrees. And it'll be partly sunny on Thursday with a high of 15. Current weather conditions can be found anytime on your Discover Humboldt app. I'm Judy Peters.
0: 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Highway 16.
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3: Discover Humboldt weather.
4: A mix of sun and cloud today with occasional showers and 7 degrees. For tonight, a few clouds and minus 3. Tomorrow, it'll be mainly sunny and 13. For Wednesday, a good chance of showers, a high of 15 degrees. And it'll be partly sunny on Thursday with a high of 15. Current weather conditions can be found anytime on your Discover Humboldt app. I'm Judy Peters.
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0: 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Here's reporter Larissa McEwen with more.
1: Estevan once again proved just how strong community support can be, raising more than $54,000 during this year's Tim Hortons Smile Cookie campaign. The total officially made Estevan the top fundraising community in Saskatchewan and 13 across all of Canada. Money raised this year will support Weldon Childcare, Hillcrest Early Learning Center, and the Estevan Daycare Cooperative. The campaign also topped last year's total by more than $6,000 thanks to community volunteers, businesses, and thousands of cookies purchased throughout the week.
0: That's Larissa McEwen reporting from Estevan. And that's your provincial news for this Monday, May 18th.
2: Discover Humboldt weather.
0: A mix of sun and cloud today with occasional showers and 7 degrees. For tonight, a few clouds and minus 3. Tomorrow, it'll be mainly sunny and 13. For Wednesday, a good chance of showers, a high of 15 degrees. And it'll be partly sunny on Thursday with a high of 15. Current weather conditions can be found anytime on your Discover Humboldt app. I'm Judy Peters.
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7: A mix of sun and cloud today with occasional showers and 7 degrees. For tonight, a few clouds and minus 3. Tomorrow, it'll be mainly sunny and 13. For Wednesday, a good chance of showers, a high of 15 degrees. And it'll be partly sunny on Thursday with a high of 15. Current weather conditions can be found anytime on your Discover Humboldt app. I'm Judy Peters.
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0: Discover Humboldt weather.
11: A mix of sun and cloud today with occasional showers and 7 degrees. For tonight, a few clouds and minus 3. Tomorrow, it'll be mainly sunny and 13. For Wednesday, a good chance of showers, a high of 15 degrees. And it'll be partly sunny on Thursday with a high of 15. Current weather conditions can be found anytime on your Discover Humboldt app. I'm Judy Peters.
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2: A mix of sun and cloud today with occasional showers and 7 degrees. For tonight, a few clouds and minus 3. Tomorrow, it'll be mainly sunny and 13. For Wednesday, a good chance of showers, a high of 15 degrees. And it'll be partly sunny on Thursday with a high of 15. Current weather conditions can be found anytime on your Discover Humboldt app. I'm Judy Peters.
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1: A mix of sun and cloud today with occasional showers and 7 degrees. For tonight, a few clouds and minus 3. Tomorrow, it'll be mainly sunny and 13. For Wednesday, a good chance of showers, a high of 15 degrees. And it'll be partly sunny on Thursday with a high of 15. Current weather conditions can be found anytime on your Discover Humboldt app. I'm Judy Peters.
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0: Carly Rae Jepsen with a bit of curiosity and Justin Bieber, Yukon. Hey, I'm Corny Rempel. Happy May long weekend. Happy Victoria Day, or as they like to call it in Quebec, National Patriots Day. You know, Quebec always likes to dance to a little bit of a different drum, but whatever you call it, enjoy your Monday of the May long weekend.
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10: A mix of sun and cloud today with occasional showers

0: and 7 degrees. For tonight, a few clouds and minus 3. Tomorrow, it'll be mainly sunny and 13. For Wednesday, a good chance of showers, a high of 15 degrees. And it'll be partly sunny on Thursday with a high of 15. Current weather conditions can be found anytime on your Discover Humboldt app. I'm Judy Peters.
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6: A mix of sun and cloud today with occasional showers and 7 degrees. For tonight, a few clouds and minus 3. Tomorrow, it'll be mainly sunny and 13. For Wednesday, a good chance of showers, a high of 15 degrees, and it'll be partly sunny on Thursday with a high of 15. Current weather conditions can be found anytime on your Discover Humboldt app. I'm Judy Peters.
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0: Control, Alt, then delete them.
1: There's Rev, Control, Alt, Delete. Hey, good morning. I'm Corny Rempel. Happy May long weekend, or as a lot of Canadians like to call it, the old May 24. That is a colloquial term. Oh, I love that word, colloquial. A colloquial Canadian term for Victoria Day long weekend, May 24, because of Queen Victoria's birthday on the 24th. It is also a common term for a Canadian case of beer. So there you go. Happy May 24 for you.
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10: A mix of sun and cloud today with occasional showers and 7 degrees. For tonight, a few clouds and minus 3. Tomorrow, it'll be mainly sunny and 13. For Wednesday, a good chance of showers, a high of 15 degrees. And it'll be partly sunny on Thursday with a high of 15. Current weather conditions can be found anytime on your Discover Humboldt app. I'm Judy Peters.
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1: Discover Humboldt weather.
2: A mix of sun and cloud today with occasional showers and 7 degrees. For tonight, a few clouds and minus 3. Tomorrow, it'll be mainly sunny and 13. For Wednesday, a good chance of showers, a high of 15 degrees. And it'll be partly sunny on Thursday with a high of 15. Current weather conditions can be found anytime.

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0: Red Hands Walk Off the Earth. Hey, I'm Corny Rempel. Happy May Long Weekend to you. And you also heard Lady Gaga and Dioce with Runway. Now, that song is off the soundtrack of Devil Wears Prada 2, which had a huge opening weekend, 233 million worldwide. And as of this weekend, the film has held the top spot for consecutive weeks, and total worldwide gross already exceeding $433 million, which has already passed the entire lifetime gross of the original 2006 film of Devil Wears Prada.
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3: A mix of sun and cloud today with occasional showers and 7 degrees. For tonight, a few clouds and minus 3. Tomorrow, it'll be mainly sunny and 13. For Wednesday, a good chance of showers, a high of 15 degrees, and it'll be partly sunny on Thursday with a high of 15. Current weather conditions can be found anytime on your Discover Humboldt app. I'm Judy Peters.
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6: A mix of sun and cloud today with occasional showers and 7 degrees. For tonight, a few clouds and -3. Tomorrow, it'll be mainly sunny and 13. For Wednesday,

0: Good chance of showers, a high of 15 degrees, and it'll be partly sunny on Thursday with a high of 15. Current weather conditions can be found anytime on your Discover Humboldt app. I'm Judy Peters.
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0: Avril Lavigne, Hot, and Bruno Mars, Risk It All. Hey, I'm Corny Rempel. Happy May Long weekend. Happy Monday. I really appreciate that you chose to share it with us today. And enjoy a nice short work week and school week. Dua Lipa is coming up. Dance the night after this.
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4: A mix of sun and cloud today with occasional showers and 7 degrees. For tonight, a few clouds and minus 3. Tomorrow, it'll be mainly sunny and 13. For Wednesday, a good chance of showers, a high of 15 degrees. And it'll be partly sunny on Thursday with a high of 15. Current weather conditions can be found anytime on your Discover Humboldt app. I'm Judy Peters.
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So good. If you loved Marty before, Martin Short, that is, you'll love him even more.

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0: clouds and minus 3. Tomorrow it'll be mainly sunny and 13. For Wednesday, a good chance of showers, a high of 15 degrees, and it'll be partly sunny on Thursday with a high of 15. Current weather conditions can be found anytime on your Discover Humboldt app. I'm Judy Peters.
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0: your kids like it's the 90s trend. Hey, I'm Sharon Church. Now, if you really want to raise your kids like it's the 1990s, it's actually pretty simple. Number one, go ride your bike. Not your electric scooter, not your hoverboard. We didn't have those in the 90s, okay? And don't come back until you've mastered riding your bike with a Slurpee in one hand and a stack of Teen Beat magazines in the other. Number two, grab a boombox and some mixed CDs burned with all the boy bands and bubblegum pop from the late 90s. And then go make up a dance in the front yard. Number three, when it is time for screens, you watch what's on when it's on. And I'm sorry to say, after 1 p.m., nothing's on. Or at least nothing but Days of Our Lives. P.S., did you know that Marlena is still on Days? Apparently not for long, though, because John just died. And John's still on, too? Okay. Number four, if you want to see your friends, you just show up on their doorstep and ask their mom if they can play. And then you do. For hours. Outside. Now, if your kids complain about their new 90s childhood, just tell them, I'm sorry, but those are the rules. You don't like it? I'll replace the PlayStation with a Tamagotchi.
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9: A mix of sun and cloud today with occasional showers and 7 degrees. For tonight, a few clouds and minus 3. Tomorrow, it'll be mainly sunny and 13. For Wednesday, a good chance of showers, a high of 15 degrees, and it'll be partly sunny on Thursday with a high of 15. Current weather conditions can be found anytime on your Discover Humboldt app. I'm Judy Peters.
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1: Discover Humboldt weather.
2: A mix of sun and cloud today with occasional showers and 7 degrees. For tonight, a few clouds.

0: Clouds and -3. Tomorrow it'll be mainly sunny and 13. For Wednesday, a good chance of showers, a high of 15 degrees, and it'll be partly sunny on Thursday with a high of 15. Current weather conditions can be found anytime on your Discover Humboldt app. I'm Judy Peters.
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0: Station Faded. Good afternoon. I'm Sharon Church. What time of the year is the worst time to go on a diet? Or as I like to call it, making better life choices. Because I think we can all agree that while fun, buying a dozen donuts and making that your meal plan for the day is not really a great life choice. Now, you might think the major holidays, right? Christmas baking, Halloween candy, Easter treats, very hard to turn down. But think again. I've got two words for you. Summer barbecues. And we're almost there, although it hasn't been feeling like it lately. Have you seen what sort of delicious dishes people bring to summer barbecues? Usually you're asked to bring like a side dish, and that's when you want to wow the other guests by having the best side dish. And yes, it is a competition. And that dish usually includes a brick of cheese and a whole lot of butter.
1: When someone walks up to you and asks,
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2: 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Oh, and of course, the sausage patties. 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

0: Guilty to impaired driving for swerving into oncoming traffic last October. Here's reporter Vincent Dupuis with more.
1: A 55-year-old man has pled guilty to impaired driving after a traffic complaint on Highway 39 near Estevan last October. Police say the vehicle was swerving into oncoming traffic and he was tested for a breathalyzer with a blood alcohol way above the legal limit. He was fined $1,500 and remains prohibited from driving.
0: That's Vincent Dupuis reporting from Estevan. And that's your provincial news for this Monday, May 18th.
2: Discover Humboldt weather.
0: For tonight, a few clouds and -3. Tomorrow, it'll be mainly sunny and 13. For Wednesday, a good chance of showers, a high of 15 degrees. And it'll be partly sunny on Thursday with a high of 15. Current weather conditions can be found anytime on your Discover Humboldt app. I'm Judy Peters.
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6: For tonight, a few clouds and -3. Tomorrow, it'll be mainly sunny and 13. For Wednesday, a good chance of showers, a high of 15 degrees. And it'll be partly sunny on Thursday with a high of 15. Current weather conditions can be found anytime on your Discover Humboldt app. I'm Judy Peters.
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12: For tonight, a few clouds and -3. Tomorrow, it'll be mainly sunny and 13. For Wednesday, a good chance of showers, a high of 15 degrees. And it'll be partly sunny on Thursday with a high of 15. Current weather conditions can be found anytime on your Discover Humboldt app. I'm Judy Peters.
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0: Good afternoon, I'm Sharon Church. In case you haven't been out in the wilderness lately, the ticks are out. Oh, and just a little word to the wise. If you have small kids, try to find a way to explain the seriousness of ticks without scaring them so bad that they'll cry and make you check them multiple times and then refuse to go to bed for fear that the ticks will bite them in their sleep. Okay, to be fair, my 8-year-old did have 2 ticks on her when we got home from our bike ride. And I'm quite proud to say, actually, that I calmly removed and disposed of those ticks without freaking out and making a big scene, which would be my natural response.
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2: For tonight, a few clouds and -3. Tomorrow, it'll be mainly sunny and 13. For Wednesday, a good chance of showers, a high of 15 degrees. And it'll be partly sunny on Thursday with a high of 15. Current weather conditions can be found anytime on your Discover Humboldt app. I'm Judy Peters.
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4: For tonight, a few clouds and minus 3. Tomorrow, it'll be mainly sunny and 13. For Wednesday, a good chance of showers, a high of 15 degrees, and it'll be partly sunny on Thursday with a high of 15. Current weather conditions can be found anytime on your Discover Humboldt app. I'm Judy Peters.
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0: Tay McRae, uh-oh, I'm Sharon Church. You've heard the phrase, happy wife, happy life, right? Well, it turns out there's another factor into whether or not happiness is achieved. Being happy at your job. That's why I can be here on May Long Monday. A survey found that 75% of respondents believe a big key to happiness is having a job you actually like. Now, I've had a handful of different jobs in my life, and I will say loving your job has much more to do with the people you work with than the actual job. Like, I've cleaned toilets and I've sold donuts. Guess which job I enjoyed more? The answer might surprise you. Mark Twain said it best. Find a job you enjoy doing and you'll never have to work a day in your life.
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2: For tonight, a few clouds and -3. Tomorrow, it'll be mainly sunny and 13. For Wednesday, a good chance of showers, a high of 15 degrees, and it'll be partly sunny on Thursday with a high of 15. Current weather conditions can be found anytime on your Discover Humboldt app. I'm Judy Peters.
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1: Discover Humboldt weather.
2: For tonight, a few clouds and minus 3. Tomorrow, it'll be mainly sunny and 13. For Wednesday, a good chance of showers, a high of 15 degrees. And it'll be partly sunny on Thursday with a high of 15. Current weather conditions can be found anytime on your Discover Humboldt app. I'm Judy Peters.
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